0: Just one night, all we got. 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
0: Dieser Song ist neu auf deiner.

They say the 20s are the best years of your life, but I seem to be spending mine missing sunsets, cause I'm busy on my phone observing everyone else. How I compare and obsess, just me, my phone and these walls. And I've been sober for some months, but I can feel the demons waiting on my downfall. Since I'm so ugly and irrelevant, I've been losing friends as if I'm trying to get rid of them. I googled why

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1: 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It doesn't matter if you love him or capital H-I-M. 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

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You're Lebanese, you're Orient. Whether life's disabilities left you outcast, but leader teased. Rejoice and love yourself today, cause baby, you were born this way.

0: 2010 favorite. I only see you when you're
1: walking to somewhere. Aus dem Jahr 2011. Cuck Motherfucker, Restless. 2010.